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1: 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Abre tu mente.
2: 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Siempre.

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That's so ratchet. 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She definitely bought all her Instagram followers. 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

0: 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Máxima.
1: 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Open your mind.

or the other, so check out my message to you. 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If the scat man can do it, so can you. Everybody's saying that the scat man stutters, but does and never stutter when he sings. But what you don't know, I'm gonna tell you right now that the stutter and the scat is the same thing. You're on the scat man. Where's the scat man? I'm the scat man. Why should we be pleasing any politician? 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The state of the condition insults my intuition, and it only makes me crazy and hard like wood. Everybody stutters one way or the other, so check out my message to you. As a matter of fact, don't let nothing hold you back. 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

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I'm the scat man.

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Each, let's go get a wave. They say what they gonna say. Have a drink, clink, found a Bud Light. Bad bitches like me. It's a

make me crazy. 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And I don't mind, you make me crazy.